0: Stroke can happen to anybody at any age. The best way to help someone is to learn the signs of stroke and know how to act fast. F is for face. Has their face drooped? A is for arms. Can they lift both arms? S is for speech. Is their speech slurred? Do they understand you? T is for time. Call 000. Time is critical. If you see any of these symptoms, act fast. Learn the signs of stroke and you could save a life. 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

That's Pat Barrett. Great song to finish the show. Act Justly, Love Mercy, Walk Humbly. Well picked out. Max Norden, our sound editor and producer extraordinaire, ties in very, very nicely with what Father Mike Delaney had to say for Cumbly. Well picked out. Max Norden, our sound editor and producer extraordinaire, ties in very, very nicely with what Father

Yes, welcome again to Sunday Afternoon with your friendly host, Koshi. And we have a wonderful show in Faith and Culture packed up today. We'll be joining with a couple of my friends who will be sharing something about their music. We'll be joining with a couple of my friends who will be sharing something about their music.

0: So I'm going to share the screen. Let's see which one.
1: 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I can't go on live.
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0: We'll ask Martin all that and a whole lot more on the way in just a couple of minutes' time. He is my guest on Towards Understanding.
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The Melbourne Choir Cantus Choro brought us Praise My Soul, the King of Heaven. Written by Henry Light and John Goss, that hymn opened a tapestry of song from Australian artists. Next, we will hear from Greta Bradman. An Adelaide girl, Greta, her husband and family now live in Melbourne. After a stellar university education where she majored in both music and psychology, she went on the concert stage in Australia and now can be heard as a weekend presenter on ABC Classics. Greta will sing for us the hymn Be Still My Soul, written by Katharina von Scheigel and John Sibelius. It comes from her CD titled Grace.

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101 K-Man. Good morning. It is K-Man here with you on this Monday morning. And what a good way to start the week or the morning, wherever you are at this time, with some Toby Mac and Forrest Frank, Heaven on My Mind.

And a good Monday to you and all of yours. Let's get into the tunes. We do have Route 66 coming up real soon, as well as Dave Quack. But right now, here's Jeremy Camp with Revival.

0: Naomi Kwong, Nothing's Got a Hold on Me. The title of the next segment is Please, No More Instagram Reveals. Okay.
1: Here on Sunburnt Souls, we explore

Are you tuned into The Daily? It's Cam here. Always enjoy kicking off your week with a little bit of Monday motivation. For the next couple of minutes, within the context of your health and well-being, we're going to unpack an idea. I love conversations in this space because I'm also a personal trainer, and so it's so helpful to wrap your head around these ideas. And this is what I want to talk about today. The fastest way to kill something special is to compare it to something else. So I feel like this idea really makes a lot of sense when it comes to health and fitness. Because comparison can quietly take something that is meaningful out of sense when it comes to health and fitness. Because comparison can quietly take something that is meaningful and turn it into